Let's get the party started. See you at the bar, you was hardly talking. That's when I knew that your heart was scarring. Friends to lovers need a part to star in. Like, wait, babe.

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0: 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Earn your keep.
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0: 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To the summertime, 2K25. Paper to the young dominator.
1: Summertime. Life.

It's 9 p.m. on a fucking Friday. It's 9 p.m. on a fucking Friday. Get the fuck, get the fuck. It's 9 p.m. on a fucking Friday. It's 9 p.m. on a fucking Friday.

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All the universe space wonderlands. For you and me, all this

0: just party day. Summertime 2K25 will live today.
1: The Sling My Shepherd, Stealing Your Heroes, coming from me, the baseline.

0: proposer un
1: show. All right.
0: Wow.
2: The love of the shit, my shepherd. I'm sling not able. They come for me. Regardless of me and you, from the metro style. So, retro house.

0: Seguin.
1: Well done.
2: Let me tell you.
0: This man and yourself are the really classic. Really, really classic of the Metro. Remixed by Mass. 2K25 the summer time.
3: Oh, yeah.
0: Oh, yeah.
1: Oh, yeah. Really for the summer?
2: Do you know the feeling when you're...
1: And you're fucking on cocaine? Oh, yeah? Right.
2: Tell you. Let me tell you.
0: Let me tell you?
2: This is how it feels to fuck on cocaine.

0: This is where it all began. Just me, my best fucking mates, and the music.
1: Of the Metro.
0: Nothing else mattered. Do you know what I mean? We just wanted to forget the real world.
1: Remember.
0: To us, and everyone else in that moment, this was the real world. A world where like-minded people would come together and get lost in music. We were part of a different generation. Peace, love, unity, and freedom of expression. That's all we cared about. Oh, and a shitload of drugs. Yeah, we were like a fucking tribe, man, ready to conquer the world. The revolution was here and no one was gonna stop us. Why?
1: And Shepherd.